0: What's your name?
1: Hake. 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Chi. 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Chi. Chi. Chi. 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
0: Chi.
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2: Chi. 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Chi. Chi.
3: Oh, don't touch the wind.
4: Okay, let's have your attention. Today we're here to baptize some new brothers and sisters in Christ. As we explained last week, baptism is a ritual of initiation, a way of showing people that you are committing to follow Christ the rest of your life. The five people that we're baptizing today have all made a profession of faith in Jesus Christ and they want to follow Him. But we together are the church and we need to be making that commitment that we will walk with them and we will help them to be disciples all their days. So, let's
5: pray.
6: Okay.

0: is your testimony?
1: I follow Jesus until I get.
0: Amen. Based on your profession of faith, Muda, I baptize you, my sister, in the name of the Father, the Son, and the Holy Spirit. We are buried with him in baptism, risen to walk in newness of life. Amen.

0: Johan, what's your testimony?
1: Johan, del primi ricordi in fabbrica. I believe God, I want to follow Jesus.
0: Based on your profession of faith, I baptize you, my brother, in the name of the Father, the Son, and the Holy Spirit. We're buried with him in baptism.
2: Amen.

0: John, what is your testimony?
1: As I believe in Jesus, I desire to follow him until death.
0: Down to and based on your profession of faith, I baptize you, my brother, in the name of the Father, the Son, and the Holy Spirit. We are buried with him in baptism.
1: As I believe in Jesus, I desire to follow him until my death.
0: Esau, my sister, based on your profession of faith, I baptize you in the name of the Father, the Son, and the Holy Spirit. I'm buried with him in baptism. Based on your profession of faith, I baptize you, my sister, in the name of the Father, the Son, and the Holy Spirit. Buried with him in baptism, and risen to walk in newness of life.
2: Amen.
0: Father, we thank you, God, for this day, and we give you praise for these new brothers and sisters in Christ. We ask, Lord, that you would watch over their lives, and that you would guard them by your Holy Spirit. We ask them that they would go on to maturity, God, that they would go on to confirm what you have done in their lives, Lord, to make their calling and election sure. We thank you for their profession of faith and pray for those who are here in this audience who don't know Christ, Lord, that they would commit to following him as well. Because you are the way, the truth, and the life, and no one comes to the Father except through

0: What's your name?
1: Hake.
0: As we explained last week, baptism is a ritual of initiation, a way of showing people that you are committing to follow Christ for the rest of your life. The five people that we're baptizing today have all made a profession of faith in Jesus Christ, and they want to follow Him. But we together are the church, and we need to be making that commitment that we will walk with them and we will help them to be disciples all their days.
2: Okay.

0: what is your testimony?
1: I followed Jesus until
0: Amen. Based on your profession of faith, would I baptize you, my sister, in the name of the Father, the Son, and the Holy Spirit? We are buried with him in baptism, risen to walk in newness of life. Amen.

0: what's your testimony?
1: Hey, Yuan, hello. Del HP me regarding topic star. I believe God, I want to follow Jesus.
0: Based on your profession of faith, I baptize you, my brother, in the name of the Father, the Son, and the Holy Spirit. You're buried with him in baptism.
2: Amen.

0: to and what is your testimony?
1: As I believe in Jesus, I desire to follow him until death.
0: Tuned based on your profession of faith, I baptize you, my brother, in the name of the Father, the Son, and the Holy Spirit. We are buried with him in baptism.
1: As I believe in Jesus, I desire to follow him until my death.
0: Esau, my sister, based on your profession of faith, I baptize you in the name of the Father, the Son, and the Holy Spirit. I'm buried with him in baptism. Based on your profession of faith, I baptize you, my sister, in the name of the Father, the Son, and the Holy Spirit. Buried with him in baptism, and risen to walk in newness of life.
2: Amen.
0: Father, we thank you, God, for this day, and we give you praise for these new brothers and sisters in Christ. We ask, Lord, that you would watch over their lives, and that you would guard them by your Holy Spirit. We ask them that they would go on to maturity, God, that they would go on to confirm what you have done in their lives, Lord, to make their calling and election sure. We thank you for their profession of faith and pray for those who are here in this audience who don't know Christ, Lord, that they would commit to following him as well. Because you are the way, the truth, and the life, and no one comes to the Father except through Jesus Christ.

0: What's your name?
1: Hake. Can you tell me?
2: Okay, let's have your attention. Today we're here to baptize some new brothers and sisters in Christ. As we explained last week, baptism is a ritual of initiation, a way of showing people that you are committing to follow Christ for the rest of your life. The five people that we're baptizing today have all made a profession of faith in Jesus Christ and they want to follow Him. But we together are the church and we need to be making that commitment that we will walk with them and we will help them to be disciples all their days. So, let's pray.
3: Okay.

0: What is your testimony?
1: I followed Jesus until
0: Amen. Based on your profession of faith, Buddha, I baptize you, my sister, in the name of the Father, the Son, and the Holy Spirit. We are buried with him in baptism, risen to walk in newness of life. Amen.

0: what's your testimony?
1: Hey, Johan, Dell Cage Cream in the Kelvin Coffee Star. I believe God, I want to follow Jesus.
0: Based on your profession of faith, I baptize you, my brother, in the name of the Father, the Son, and the Holy Spirit. You're buried with him in baptism.
2: Amen.

0: John, what is your testimony?
1: As I believe in Jesus, I decide to

0: Come to him based on your profession of faith. I baptize you, my brother, in the name of the Father, the Son, and the Holy Spirit. We are buried with him in baptism. Hey, Sal, what is your testimony?
1: As I believe in Jesus, I decided to follow him until my death.
0: Esau, my sister, based on your profession of faith, I baptize you in the name of the Father, the Son, and the Holy Spirit. I'm buried with him in baptism. Based on your profession of faith, I baptize you, my sister, in the name of the Father, the Son, and the Holy Spirit. Buried within in baptism, and risen to walk in newness of life.
2: Amen.
0: Father, we thank you, God, for this day, and we give you praise for these new brothers and sisters in Christ. We ask, Lord, that you would watch over their lives, and that you would guard them by your Holy Spirit. We ask them that they would go on to maturity, God, that they would go on to confirm what you have done in their lives, Lord, to make their calling and election sure. We thank you for their profession of faith and pray for those who are here in this audience who don't know Christ, Lord, that they would commit to following him as well. Because you are the way, the truth, and the life, and no one comes to the Father except through Jesus Christ.

0: What's your name?
1: Hakim. Tikam. Can you tell me?
2: Oh, don't touch the wind.
3: Okay. Okay, let's have your attention. Today we're here to baptize some new brothers and sisters in Christ. As we explained last week, baptism is a ritual of initiation, a way of showing people that you are committing to follow Christ for the rest of your life. The five people that we're baptizing today have all made a profession of faith in Jesus Christ and they want to follow Him. But we together are the church and we need to be making that commitment that we will walk with them and we will help them to be disciples all their days.
4: Let's pray.

0: is your testimony?
1: I followed Jesus until
0: Amen. Based on your profession of faith, Muda, I baptize you, my sister, in the name of the Father, the Son, and the Holy Spirit. We are buried with him in baptism, risen to walk in newness of life. Amen.

0: What's your testimony?
1: I believe God, I want to follow Jesus.
0: Based on your profession of faith, I baptize you, my brother, in the name of the Father, the Son, and the Holy Spirit. We're buried with him in baptism.
2: Amen.

0: Tune, what is your testimony?
1: I'm doing the best God, yeah.
2: And now, say you should get four. Say you should be two,
1: as I believe in Jesus, I desire to follow him until death.
0: Down tune, based on your profession of faith, I baptize you, my brother, in the name of the Father, the Son, and the Holy Spirit. We are buried with him in baptism. Hey, sir, what is your testimony?
1: Sir, I'm just coming. As I believe in Jesus, I decide to follow him until my death.
0: Isa, my sister, based on your profession of faith, I baptize you in the name of the Father, the Son, and the Holy Spirit. I'm buried with him in baptism. Based on your profession of faith, I baptize you, my sister, in the name of the Father, the Son, and the Holy Spirit. Buried with him in baptism, and risen to walk in newness of life.
3: Amen.
0: Father, we thank you, God, for this day, and we give you praise for these new brothers and sisters in Christ. We ask, Lord, that you would watch over their lives, and that you would guard them by your Holy Spirit. We ask them that they would go on to maturity, God, that they would go on to confirm what you have done in their lives, Lord, to make their calling and election sure. We thank you for their profession of faith and pray for those who are here in this audience who don't know Christ, Lord, that they would commit to following him as well, because you are the way, the truth, and the life, and no one comes to the Father except through Jesus Christ.

0: What's your name?
1: Hakim. Hakim. Can you tell me?
2: Okay, let's have your attention. Today we're here to baptize some new brothers and sisters in Christ.
3: Ada hanya ini demikian ya, apa udah ada anak saudara muda pada
2: Allah. As we explained last week, baptism is a ritual of initiation, a way of showing people that you are committing to follow Christ for the rest of your life.
3: Ada anak saudara ini tadi mila berharokon kasus kilo abah kasudana bertamu dengan saya minta doa.
2: The five people that we're baptizing today have all made a profession of faith in Jesus Christ, and they want to follow Him. But we together are the church, and we need to be making that commitment that we will walk with them and we will help them to be disciples all their days.
4: Okay,

0: your testimony?
1: I followed Jesus until I get.
0: Amen. Based on your profession of faith, Buddha, I baptize you, my sister, in the name of the Father, the Son, and the Holy Spirit. We are buried with him in baptism. Risen to walk in newness of life. Amen.

0: on. What's your testimony?
1: I believe God, I want to follow Jesus.
0: Based on your profession of faith, I baptize you, my brother, in the name of the Father, the Son, and the Holy Spirit. You're buried with him in baptism.
2: Amen.

0: Tim, what is your testimony?
1: As I believe in Jesus, I desire to follow him until death.
0: Tom Tune, based on your profession of faith, I baptize you, my brother, in the name of the Father, the Son, and the Holy Spirit. We are buried with him in baptism. Asa, what is your testimony?
1: Sir, I'm a child of God. As I believe in Jesus, I desire to follow him until my death.
0: Asa, my sister, based on your profession of faith, I baptize you in the name of the Father, the Son, and the Holy Spirit. I'm buried with him in baptism.
1: As I believe in Jesus, I desire to follow him until my death.
0: Based on your profession of faith, I baptize you, my sister, in the name of the Father, the Son, and the Holy Spirit. Buried with him in baptism.
2: Amen.
0: Father, we thank you, God, for this day, and we give you praise for these new brothers and sisters in Christ. We ask, Lord, that you would watch over their lives, and that you would guard them by your Holy Spirit. We ask them that they would go on to maturity, God, that they would go on to confirm what you have done in their lives, Lord, to make their calling and election sure. We thank you for their profession of faith. And pray for those who are here in this audience who don't know Christ, Lord, that they would commit to following him as well. Because you are the way, the truth, and the life, and no one comes to the Father except through Jesus Christ.

0: What's your name?
1: Hake.
2: Today we're here to baptize some new brothers and sisters in Christ. As we explained last week, baptism is a ritual of initiation, a way of showing people that you are committing to follow Christ for the rest of your life. The five people that we're baptizing today have all made a profession of faith in Jesus Christ and they want to follow Him. But we together are the church and we need to be making that commitment that we will walk with them and we will help them to be disciples all their days.
3: Okay.

0: is your testimony?
1: I followed Jesus until
0: Amen. Based on your profession of faith, Buddha, I baptize you, my sister, in the name of the Father, the Son, and the Holy Spirit. We are buried with him in baptism, risen to walk in newness of life. Amen.

0: What's your testimony?
1: I believe God, I want to follow Jesus.
0: Based on your profession of faith, I baptize you, my brother, in the name of the Father, the Son, and the Holy Spirit. You're buried with him in baptism.
2: Amen.

0: Tell me what is your testimony.
1: As I believe in Jesus, I desire to follow him until death.
0: Down to and based on your profession of faith, I baptize you, my brother, in the name of the Father, the Son, and the Holy Spirit. We are buried with him in baptism. Hey, sir, what is your testimony?
1: Sir, I'm not coming. As I believe in Jesus, I decided to follow him until my death.
0: Esau, my sister, based on your profession of faith, I baptize you in the name of the Father, the Son, and the Holy Spirit. I'm buried with him in baptism.
1: As I believe in Jesus, I decide to follow him until my death.
0: Based on your profession of faith, I baptize you, my sister, in the name of the Father, the Son, and the Holy Spirit. Buried with him in baptism, and risen to walk in newness of life.
2: Amen.
0: Father, we thank you, God, for this day, and we give you praise for these new brothers and sisters in Christ. We ask, Lord, that you would watch over their lives, and that you would guard them by your Holy Spirit. We ask them that they would go on to maturity, God, that they would go on to confirm what you have done in their lives, Lord, to make their calling and election sure. We thank you for their profession of faith and pray for those who are here in this audience who don't know Christ, Lord, that they would commit to following him as well. Because you are the way, the truth, and the life, and no one comes to the Father except through

0: What's your name?
1: Hake. Tika. Can you get to me?
2: Okay, let's have your attention. Today we're here to baptize some new brothers and sisters in Christ. As we explained last week, baptism is a ritual of initiation, a way of showing people that you are committing to follow Christ the rest of your life. The five people that we're baptizing today have all made a profession of faith in Jesus Christ and they want to follow Him. But we together are the church and we need to be making that commitment that we will walk with them and we will help them to be disciples all their days. So, let's pray.
3: Okay.

0: What is your testimony?
1: I followed Jesus until
0: Amen. Based on your profession of faith, Buddha, I baptize you, my sister, in the name of the Father, the Son, and the Holy Spirit. We are buried with him in baptism, risen to walk in newness of life. Amen.

0: what's your testimony?
1: I believe God, I want to follow Jesus.
0: Based on your profession of faith, I baptize you, my brother, in the name of the Father, the Son, and the Holy Spirit. You're buried with him in baptism.
2: Amen.
3: Amen.

0: John, what is your testimony?
1: I'm telling you, I'm sorry, man. And I say it's you. As I believe in Jesus, I desire to follow him until death.
0: Fountain, based on your profession of faith, I baptize you, my brother, in the name of the Father, the Son, and the Holy Spirit. We are buried with him in baptism.
1: As I believe in Jesus, I decided to follow him until my death.
0: My sister, based on your profession of faith, I baptize you in the name of the Father, the Son, and the Holy Spirit. I'm buried with him in baptism. Based on your profession of faith, I baptize you, my sister, in the name of the Father, the Son, and the Holy Spirit. Buried with him in baptism, and risen to walk in newness of life.
2: Amen.
0: Father, we thank you, God, for this day, and we give you praise for these new brothers and sisters in Christ. We ask, Lord, that you would watch over their lives, and that you would guard them by your Holy Spirit. We ask them that they would go on to maturity, God, that they would go on to confirm what you have done in their lives, Lord, to make their calling and election sure. We thank you for their profession of faith and pray for those who are here in this audience who don't know Christ, Lord, that they would commit to following him as well. Because you are the way, the truth, and the life, and no one comes to the Father except through

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3: Oh, don't touch the wind.
4: Okay, let's have your attention. Today we're here to baptize some new brothers and sisters in Christ.
5: Ada hanya ini demi nyai na apa ho ada nak tukar benda kue muda kue panen ho.
4: As we explained last week, baptism is a ritual of initiation, a way of showing people that you are committing to follow Christ for the rest of your life.
5: Ada nak tukar benda ini tak demi lep haro kau pas kilo abah tak sudah nak betul muda saya minta dorka.
4: The five people that we're baptizing today have all made a profession of faith in Jesus Christ, and they want to follow Him. But we together are the church, and we need to be making that commitment that we will walk with them and we will help them to be disciples all their days. So, let's
6: pray. Oko kuku kya masih balik kita dapat dapat tadi siapa sah kira sini lah kira kalau bisa kriminal pada bosan sih sah lemu.

0: is your testimony?
1: I followed Jesus until
0: Amen. Based on your profession of faith, Muda, I baptize you, my sister, in the name of the Father, the Son, and the Holy Spirit. We are buried with him in baptism, risen to walk in newness of life. Amen.

0: What's your testimony?
1: Hey, Johan, I believe God, I want to follow Jesus.
0: Based on your profession of faith, I baptize you, my brother, in the name of the Father, the Son, and the Holy Spirit. You're buried with him in baptism.
2: Amen.

0: Jen, what is your testimony?
1: I'm doing a good study, eh? And I say, you get four, say, you get three, as I believe in Jesus, I try to follow him until death.
0: Tom Chun, based on your profession of faith, I baptize you, my brother, in the name of the Father, the Son, and the Holy Spirit. We are buried with him in baptism.
1: As I believe in Jesus, I decided to follow him until my death.
0: Isa, my sister, based on your profession of faith, I baptize you in the name of the Father, the Son, and the Holy Spirit. I'm buried with him in baptism. Based on your profession of faith, I baptize you, my sister, in the name of the Father, the Son, and the Holy Spirit. Buried with him in baptism, and risen to walk in newness of life.
2: Amen.
0: Father, we thank you, God, for this day, and we give you praise for these new brothers and sisters in Christ. We ask, Lord, that you would watch over their lives, and that you would guard them by your Holy Spirit. We ask them that they would go on to maturity, God, that they would go on to confirm what you have done in their lives, Lord, to make their calling and election sure. We thank you for their profession of faith and pray for those who are here in this audience who don't know Christ, Lord, that they would commit to following him as well, because you are the way, the truth, and the life, and no one comes to the Father except through Jesus Christ.

0: What's your name?
1: Hakim. Tikam. Can you tell me?
2: Oh, don't touch the wind.
3: Okay, let's have your attention. Today we're here to baptize some new brothers and sisters in Christ. As we explained last week, baptism is a ritual of initiation, a way of showing people that you are committing to follow Christ for the rest of your life. The five people that we're baptizing today have all made a profession of faith in Jesus Christ and they want to follow Him. But we together are the church and we need to be making that commitment that we will walk with them and we will help them to be disciples all their days.
4: Okay.

0: is your testimony?
1: I followed Jesus until
0: Amen. Based on your profession of faith, Muda, I baptize you, my sister, in the name of the Father, the Son, and the Holy Spirit. We are buried with him in baptism, risen to walk in newness of life. Amen.

0: what's your testimony?
1: Hey, Yuan, I believe God, I want to follow Jesus.
0: Based on your profession of faith, I baptize you, my brother, in the name of the Father, the Son, and the Holy Spirit. You're buried with him in baptism.
2: Amen.

0: John, what is your testimony?
1: As I believe in Jesus, I desire to call him until my death.
0: Tom Chun, based on your profession of faith, I baptize you, my brother, in the name of the Father, the Son, and the Holy Spirit. We are buried with him in baptism.
1: As I believe in Jesus, I desire to follow him until my death.
0: Isa, my sister, based on your profession of faith, I baptize you in the name of the Father, the Son, and the Holy Spirit. I'm buried with him in baptism. Based on your profession of faith, I baptize you, my sister, in the name of the Father, the Son, and the Holy Spirit. Buried with him in baptism, and risen to walk in newness of life.
2: Amen.
0: Father, we thank you, God, for this day, and we give you praise for these new brothers and sisters in Christ. We ask, Lord, that you would watch over their lives and that you would guard them by your Holy Spirit. We ask them that they would go on to maturity, God, that they would go on to confirm what you have done in their lives, Lord, to make their calling and election sure. We thank you for their profession of faith and pray for those who are here in this audience who don't know Christ, Lord, that they would commit to following him as well. Because you are the way, the truth, and the life, and no one comes to the Father except through Jesus Christ.

0: What's your name?
1: Hake. Chica, chi, chi, chi, chi, chi, chi, chi, chi, chi, chi, chi, chi, chi, chi,
0: chi,
2: chi, chi,
3: chi, chi, chi,
4: Oh, don't touch the wind.
5: Okay, let's have your attention. Today we're here to baptize some new brothers and sisters in Christ. As we explained last week, baptism is a ritual of initiation, a way of showing people that you are committing to follow Christ for the rest of your life. The five people that we're baptizing today have all made a profession of faith in Jesus Christ, and they want to follow Him. But we together are the church, and we need to be making that commitment that we will walk with them and we will help them to be disciples all their days.
6: Okay,

0: is your testimony?
1: I followed Jesus until I get.
0: Amen. Based on your profession of faith, Buddha, I baptize you, my sister, in the name of the Father, the Son, and the Holy Spirit. We are buried with him in baptism, risen to walk in newness of life. Amen.

0: What's your testimony?
1: I believe God, I want to follow Jesus.
0: Based on your profession of faith, I baptize you, my brother, in the name of the Father, the Son, and the Holy Spirit. You're buried with him in baptism.
2: Amen.

0: Chin, what is your testimony?
1: As I believe in Jesus, I desire to follow him until death.
0: Tom Chin, based on your profession of faith, I baptize you, my brother, in the name of the Father, the Son, and the Holy Spirit. We are buried with him in baptism. Asa, what is your testimony?
1: Sir, I'm not Tamilian. As I believe in Jesus, I desire to follow him until my death.
0: Asa, my sister, based on your profession of faith, I baptize you in the name of the Father, the Son, and the Holy Spirit. I'm buried with him in baptism.
1: As I believe in Jesus, I desire to follow him until my death.
0: Based on your profession of faith, I baptize you, my sister, in the name of the Father, the Son, and the Holy Spirit. Buried with him in baptism. Risen to walk in newness of life.
2: Amen.
0: Father, we thank you, God, for this day, and we give you praise for these new brothers and sisters in Christ. We ask, Lord, that you would watch over their lives, and that you would guard them by your Holy Spirit. We ask them that they would go on to maturity, God, that they would go on to confirm what you have done in their lives, Lord, to make their calling and election sure. We thank you for their profession of faith, and pray for those who are here in this audience who don't know Christ, Lord, that they would commit to following him as well. Because you are the way, the truth, and the life, and no one comes to the Father except through Jesus Christ.

0: What's your name?
1: Hake. 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Chi. 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Chi. Chi. Chi. Chi. Chi. Chi. Chi. Chi. 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
0: Chi.
1: Chi.
2: Chi. Chi. Chi. Chi.
3: Oh, don't touch the wind.
4: Okay, let's have your attention. Today we're here to baptize some new brothers and sisters in Christ. As we explained last week, baptism is a ritual of initiation, a way of showing people that you are committing to follow Christ for the rest of your life. The five people that we're baptizing today have all made a profession of faith in Jesus Christ and they want to follow Him. But we together are the church and we need to be making that commitment that we will walk with them and we will help them to be disciples all their days. So, let's pray.
5: Okay.

0: is your testimony?
1: I followed Jesus until I get.
0: Amen. Based on your profession of faith, Muda, I baptize you, my sister, in the name of the Father, the Son, and the Holy Spirit. We are buried with him in baptism. Risen to walk in newness of life. Amen.

0: What's your testimony?
1: I believe God, I want to follow Jesus.
0: Based on your profession of faith, I baptize you, my brother, in the name of the Father, the Son, and the Holy Spirit. You're buried with him in baptism.
2: Amen.

0: John, what is your testimony?
1: As I believe in Jesus, I desire to follow him until death.
0: John Chun, based on your profession of faith, I baptize you, my brother, in the name of the Father, the Son, and the Holy Spirit. We are buried with him in baptism.
1: As I believe in Jesus, I desire to follow him until my death.
0: Esau, my sister, based on your profession of faith, I baptize you in the name of the Father, the Son, and the Holy Spirit. I'm buried with him in baptism. Based on your profession of faith, I baptize you, my sister, in the name of the Father, the Son, and the Holy Spirit. Buried with him in baptism, and risen to walk in newness of life.
2: Amen.
0: Father, we thank you, God, for this day, and we give you praise for these new brothers and sisters in Christ. We ask, Lord, that you would watch over their lives, and that you would guard them by your Holy Spirit. We ask them that they would go on to maturity, God, that they would go on to confirm what you have done in their lives, Lord, to make their calling and election sure. We thank you for their profession of faith and pray for those who are here in this audience who don't know Christ, Lord, that they would commit to following him as well, because you are the way, the truth, and the life, and no one comes to the Father except through Jesus.

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4: oh, don't touch the wind.
5: Okay, let's have your attention. Today we're here to baptize some new brothers and sisters in Christ. As we explained last week, baptism is a ritual of initiation, a way of showing people that you are committing to follow Christ for the rest of your life. The five people that we're baptizing today have all made a profession of faith in Jesus Christ and they want to follow Him. But we together are the church and we need to be making that commitment that we will walk with them and we will help them to be disciples all their days.
6: Let's pray.

0: is your testimony?
1: I followed Jesus until I get.
0: Amen. Based on your profession of faith, Muda, I baptize you, my sister, in the name of the Father, the Son, and the Holy Spirit. We are buried with him in baptism, risen to walk in newness of life. Amen.

0: what's your testimony?
1: I believe God, I want to follow Jesus.
0: Based on your profession of faith, I baptize you, my brother, in the name of the Father, the Son, and the Holy Spirit. You're buried with him in baptism.
2: Amen.

0: John, what is your testimony?
1: I'm doing a good study, eh?
2: And now, say you should get four, say you should be three,
1: As I believe in Jesus, I try to follow him until my death.
0: Now, John, based on your profession of faith, I baptize you, my brother, in the name of the Father, the Son, and the Holy Spirit. We are buried with him in baptism. Asa, what is your testimony?
1: Sir, I'm not Tamilian. As I believe in Jesus, I decided to follow him until my death.
0: Isa, my sister, based on your profession of faith, I baptize you in the name of the Father, the Son, and the Holy Spirit. I'm buried with him in baptism. Based on your profession of faith, I baptize you, my sister, in the name of the Father, the Son, and the Holy Spirit. Buried with him in baptism, and risen to walk in newness of life.
3: Amen.
0: Father, we thank you, God, for this day, and we give you praise for these new brothers and sisters in Christ. We ask, Lord, that you would watch over their lives, and that you would guard them by your Holy Spirit. We ask them that they would go on to maturity, God, that they would go on to confirm what you have done in their lives, Lord, to make their calling and election sure. We thank you for their profession of faith and pray for those who are here in this audience who don't know Christ, Lord, that they would commit to following him as well, because you are the way, the truth, and the life, and no one comes to the Father except through